Am I really the same? Crush your soul here. WSOU, Hardcore Reality, Monday night. My name's DJ CJ here with you once again. Thankfully, no class before the show today, so I'm not all scattered like I was last week. Bit of a mess, but that's okay. We're back. It's Labor Day. Hope you're having a great Labor Day. Hope you had a great weekend. Nice long weekend. Did something fun. I saw Iron Maiden last night. That was awesome. Second time seeing Iron Maiden, who are not a hardcore band, but, you know, I don't get to DJ till Thursday now, so I want to say it on air. But, you know, speaking of shows, the FYA Fest lineup for next January 2027 just came out on Friday, and the headliner's pretty crazy. Nobody expected this headliner. I didn't expect this headliner. But headlining FYA Fest in January is Floor Punch. Where'd that come from? Going all the way down to Florida for their reunion. What's that about? You're from New Jersey. They're going to have to come up here and play. I saw the vocalist of Floor Punch play with American Nightmare last December. So, you know, maybe they were working on this for a while. I don't know. Pretty cool. Hopefully they'll be back up here sometime soon. We'll talk more about FYA Fest in a little bit. But in the meantime, here's some bands they're playing with. And here's Floor Punch. No exceptions. WSOU.

0: I want it to be a physical assault. I want it to hurt because that's the music you make. I want it to be violent. I don't mind bleeding. I'm going to do this stuff because this is the way I view this type of music.
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Carry on, life less plagued. No one was cut off. We'll have to fix that. Very shameful on our part, I'm sorry. But hey, love Carry On, Carry On. Playing some reunion shows now, playing FYA Fest, as I was saying, in January. So if you didn't catch them this summer, catch them in the winter. I hope they come around here at some point. I'm not going down to Florida in January. Sad. But, you know, Carry On. Got Todd Jones on guitar there. Todd Jones, of course, plays in Nails now. Nails actually just put new music out, I believe, on Wednesday. If not, it was Tuesday, but I'm pretty sure it was Wednesday. Two-song single called Fear-Based Life. A track called Fear-Based Life and another one called Dollar Bin Generation. We are spinning the title track, and I'm going to play it next because it's really cool, and I dig it, and I've deemed it hardcore enough for the show. I think you'll dig it. Here it is. Fear-Based Life. 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

Who sets the rules? 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WSOU Hardcore Reality. My name is DJ CJ. Here for you on a Monday. You know, Sick of It All was on my mind because I'm sitting here updating all of the show playlists I'm behind on by like 2 months. I'm sorry. I forget. Hopefully it's not going to be 2 months again before I update these again. But, you know, we get busy over the summer. That's okay. It'll get done eventually. I'm also lazy. But I love Sick of It All, so I was just doing the Sick of It All episode we did back when Lou passed. Great special. But, you know, we got shows coming up later this month, next month, including one in Manalapan. You got Sub-Zero headlining. Going to be a good show on the 19th. That is, I believe, a WSOU Presents show now. That will be fun. We haven't presented a show at Locals. We'll probably be there of the wheel. I don't know if I'll be there. But we'll see, I guess. This is a lot going on at this show. Great lineup. Who we got playing? We got Sub-Zero. I think Sworn Enemy got added onto this. Cropsey, Overthrow, Devil Hammer, Breed Apart, Enforcement Droid, and If I Die, who you're going to hear next here at WSOU. This is their 20-year reunion show, and it's a memorial set in memory of their drummer, Jesse Burke, who sadly passed away, I believe, end of last year. They're doing a fundraiser for his daughter, so all the merch you buy from them, maybe give me a note, where is it? On the merch, they're doing a raffle, doing 50-50s for his daughter. It's a good cause. It'll be a good show. Make it out if you can. September 19th, Locals Bar, Manalapan, Minty Fresh. I saw Unearth there back in July. It was a good time. It's a good time. Make it out to a show down there. Go to cool shows. I got If I Die up next. Left 4 Dead, WSOU. Then we got some Avail, some Scowl, some Ingrown, some Cro-Mags here on the Lattice Rock. If I Die, here it is, Hardcore Reality.

0: We are back, baby. We are fucking back.
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0: We are back. That's right. We are back.

News here on Hardcore Reality WSOU. We should get more Botch. We only have a couple songs off of their first record, but, you know, we love Botch. I love Botch.

I gotta get more botch. I'm sorry. Our botch collection is lacking. As I was saying earlier, there's a bunch of shows coming up, including one at Maggie's on the 30th. With this next band headlining, the Warriors, coming all the way from California, playing with Defy You. I'm forgetting who else, but it's going to be a fun show. I'm going to look right now who else is playing. I don't know if I'll be there. Maybe I'll be there. Jury's still out. It's a Wednesday night. They're playing with Crime Square, Stateside, Defy You, at beautiful Maggie's Country Club, 6 p.m. door, 7 p.m. show. In the basement, because where else? There's also another show coming up at Maggie's at the end of October, which we'll talk about in a little bit. That was just announced a couple weeks ago. Already August 18th. God, time flies. That's disgusting. Also, another show coming up the end of this month, put on by Takedown, Mr. Greg. Got the Mongoloids headlining. Bulldoze, Never Again, and Negative Force, Test Dream, Silk, and Healing Fire at the world-famous Cinco de Mayo. 3 p.m. doors, 4 p.m. show on 27th, which is a Sunday. Want some Sunday hardcore? Benefit show for Mr. Swank, who books, I believe, a lot of the shows in the Jersey Shore. Very cool. He's struggling with cancer right now, so it's a good fundraiser. Make it out to that show. Make it out to all the shows. Lots of shows coming up. I got the Warriors up next. I got Defy You. We'll put on some Bulldoze. Don't go anywhere. Hardcore Reality, WSOU.

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Talk is cheap. Sworn enemy here, Hardcore Reality. WSOU. Coming out to Tom and John in the garage. Who said they wanted to send it out to everyone listening on this beautiful Labor Day Monday. Shout out. Thank you for listening on your beautiful Labor Day Monday. I'm having fun. My name is DJ CJ. Got a little less than an hour here with you, but spinning some more hardcore as long as I'm here. I went to a show on Wednesday, actually. I went to a hardcore show. I know, it's been a while. I went to go see Quicksand, who were excellent. Walter Schriepels just looks so happy when he's up there playing his little guitar. He had a pink guitar. Takes a certain type of confidence to rock the pink guitar. But they were awesome. I love Quicksand. So we're going to play a Quicksand song. And they played with Bane, who I'm also going to play. Bane were a lot of fun, too. Lots of energy up there. Crowd goes wild. They played with Soulblind, too, who aren't really a hardcore band, so I'm not going to play them. But a really fun show. I would totally go see Quicksand again. Maybe you were there. Maybe you caught Quicksand on Friday. Crossroads in Garwood. I'm sure that was a fun show. I haven't seen anything from it, though. I haven't seen any videos or anything, which is interesting. Very interesting. As I said earlier, I saw Iron Maiden last night, but also going on last night, Converge played opening weekend New St. Vitus in Bushwick. So we're going to play some Converge, too. I'll throw on some Gorilla Biscuits, probably. Going to play some Missing Link. They're playing St. Vitus as well. October 22nd, Age of Apocalypse. Some other bands. Going to be a fun show. I'm going to show at St. Vitus on Friday, actually. You'll hear about that in a little bit. But here's Quicksand. Omission. Hardcore Reality.

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Gorilla Biscuits here. Hardcore Reality, WSOU, since we were just talking about Walter Schriefels a little bit ago. New York Hardcore, as I was saying. St. Vitus reopened this past weekend. Anthrax, first show on Friday night. Maybe you were there, I was not. They're not a hardcore band, but they did cover Sick of It All, apparently, which is really cool. I think they played Clobbering Time. Very cool. I haven't seen any videos of it, though. Maybe those will surface eventually.

They're sick of it all, apparently, which is really cool. I think they played Clobbering Time. Very cool. Very cool. I haven't seen any videos of it, though. Maybe those will surface eventually. But as I was saying, I will be at my first St. Vitus show on Friday at the new location in Bushwick. I never had the chance to go to the old one, but I'm looking forward to seeing the new one. Terror headlining with Whispers, Lovesick, and King Nine. I've seen Terror twice this year already, so I'm about to go see them for the third time in 4 months. I'm looking forward to it, though. The show sold out in 50 minutes. Tickets were $10. I think I got one of the last tickets of the original sale. And when DJ Drac went to go buy one minutes afterwards, they were all gone, and she was waitlisted. She covered the show last week, if you don't know who she is. But nonetheless, she got off the waitlist, so we will be going. I'm looking forward to it. It's going to be a fun show. So I got Terror coming up next. Then I got some Whispers. This is not the end. And then we had a request for some Fury of Five just now, so we're going to play some Fury of Five. But here we go. Terror, Still Suffer, here, Hardcore Reality.

Beloved, Death to Traitors here, Hardcore Reality, WSOU. I love that song. Just a really good melodic hardcore song. And it's 6.5 minutes long. How many 6.5 minute long songs do we get to play on this show? Not a lot. They're usually like a minute and a half. My name's DJ CJ. We got around 15 or so minutes left of the show. We're going to put in some good stuff still. I got the new Contention song coming up next. I've been playing this since it came out. I really like this song. I really like this band. They should come back to the Northeast already. It's been way too long. I'm going to keep saying it until they do it. They announced another UK tour, I believe, for January, which just proves they will tour anywhere but New Jersey or New York. And that makes me really sad, but that's okay. They'll be back eventually. They play a lot of shows, and this new EP they put out is very good. Nuclear Summer came out a couple weeks ago. Got three songs on it. This is one of them. This is the one we're playing during the day here on WSOU. Blank Stare, Contention, and then we got some Dysphere here on the Hardcore Reality.

Strong Hands by Shattered Realm here, Hardcore Reality, WSOU. I vaguely mentioned there was another show at Maggie's at the end of next month, and that happens to be a Shattered Realm show. Headlining, playing with Your Spent Cold, Forgetting Tomorrow, Suicide Eyes, and Line of Suicide, Sunday, October 25th. Beautiful Maggie's in Lakewood, the basement. Lots of fun in that basement. It'll be a good show. I might go to that. We'll see. We'll see. End of October. What's going on? End of October. Getting spooky. Yeah. This is Hardcore Reality, WSOU. I got one song left. Before I acknowledge that one song, I finally updated all of our show playlists on Spotify. Because I'm lazy and it took me a while. But it's done. It's all caught up. I'm going to have to do tonight later, but that's okay. It's okay. It's all done now. Can finally figure out what we played in the past weeks. My name is DJ CJ. Thank you for hanging out with me. I'll be here next Monday, spinning hardcore for 2 hours again. I look forward to it. But as I said, I got one more song for you tonight. We're going to end it off with Every Time I Die, who I've never played on this show before, but I want to play them because very sadly yesterday, Andy Williams, the founding guitarist, passed away. Which is a real bummer, actually. Every Time I Die was the first band I ever saw live. By, like, some weird coincidence, they opened for Fall Out Boy. How I ended up at that show, I don't know. But they were really good, and I'll never forget that. And it's really sad that he passed away. So I'm going to play a song off one of their early records. I got Floater. Here, Every Time I Die, Hardcore Reality, WSOU. Have a good night. Rest in peace, Andy Williams.

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3: I've been out here walking and talking to myself for about 4 hours now. 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
3: Hey brother, what's going on? All right. He's got his woman over there.
4: Yeah, how's he doing? You okay?
3: But mine's at home. What time is it? Damn, it's 12:45. I think I'm gonna walk up here and see what's going on up here at this discotheque. There's always something going on in there. What becomes of a broken

It's Happy Days here on 89.5 WSOU. What is up, everybody? It is Chris. It's For the Record, the best in underground 70s rock and vinyl. And I have to say, first of all, Barry White, shout out Barry White, one of my favorites of the 1970s. His voice, so iconic, so underrated. A lot of people don't know about Barry White, but hopefully I can put you on a Barry White on this show. But Happy Days, one of the most iconic shows of the 1970s.

70s, first of all, which of course it just kept going. But that theme song, I gotta say, it's probably my favorite theme song of all time. And I wasn't even around for the 1970s when that theme song was a thing, really. So pretty cool, pretty awesome. But yes, welcome in to the lovely studios of WSOU for the record. It's good to be back. So again, let's just talk about these segments that we have. So at 10:20, we have the cover to cover where we play a song from the 70s and a cover of that song, and we figure out which one is better. This one's a little interesting today. It's going to be one that we did a little while ago, but I want to go over it again. Then at 10:40, we have Soundcheck, the live music block, where we play live concert music here on 89.5, five straight songs, which is something you don't hear too often on the FM airwaves. And then at 11 o'clock, we have the Neil Drop Hour, where we drop the needle on two live vinyl records, something you don't hear too often also on the FM airwaves. And we're going to get two good ones. We had to pivot, actually. I'll tell you about it later. I had to pivot from one of my records, a last-minute switch. But nonetheless, I got two great songs coming up here before the cover to cover. Andy Gibb and Queen on 89.5 WSOU's For the Record.

into the studios, and that was a fun little segment. I added a couple extra songs into that. It went off the rails a little bit, off my plan, but listen, it's always a lot of fun when you're able to get some fun songs in there. But now it is time for the cover to cover, where we play a song from the 70s and another version of it, excuse me, a more present version of it, that we can compare the two of them. And now today's is going to be the Bee Gees, More Than a Woman, and then there's a cover of it. So we'll hear how it sounds. But I have to say, the Bee Gees, and I always talk about them, and actually I just played Andy Gibb, who's of course one of the Gibb brothers of the Bee Gees, and he unfortunately passed away. I just played him. He was fantastic. I mean, you can't go wrong with that song, am I right? So the Bee Gees, though, I want to talk about the Vintage Voices podcast, which is the official companion podcast for this specialty show. It is a WSOU music podcast. We're talking about the history of some of these bands between the period of 1970 to 1979. So we're really talking about what they did in the 70s, and this week's episode will sneak peek, if you're listening to For the Record right now, you're going to be hearing about the Bee Gees. You're going to be hearing about the very interesting story of their 1970s run, because obviously that's when they absolutely boomed to fame. So it's very interesting. I highly recommend giving it a listen. It'll come out on Thursday. It is all about the Bee Gees. But anyway, let's get to the cover to cover here on 89.5 WSOU's For the Record.

More Than the Woman by the Bee Gees and Ituana here on 89.5 WSOU's For the Record, the best in underground 70s rock and vinyl. I'm Chris, and that was the cover to cover. And listen, I definitely a change of pace, but I think it wasn't too bad. Very modernized version of that song, which I think really benefited. It did come out in, I believe, the last couple of years. So it was that cover, of course, not More Than a Woman. That the original one came out in

Long, which I think really benefited. It did come out in the, I believe, the last couple of years. So it was that cover, of course, not more than one. That the original one came out in the 70s. But listen, I didn't mind it. I prefer the Bee Gees version. Obviously, I mean, any Bee Gees song that's covered, besides maybe the Tavares version of Actually More Than a Woman. I mean, the Bee Gees are just so iconic to the 1970s. They're one of my personal favorite bands, easily top five. I just love the Bee Gees. So you really can't, like, it's hard to top the originals. So that's all I have to say about that. But we're going to get to another block of music here before we push the sound check, the live music block. And this next few songs, definitely an interesting combination that I've put together here. Now that I'm looking at it on the screen in front of me. But I got the Stones, Casey and the Sunshine Band, Carl Carlton, and the Beatles here on 89.5 WSOU's For the Record.

Yellow Submarine by the Beatles here on 89.5 WSOU's For the Record, the best in underground 70s rock and vinyl. My name is Chris. And listen, excuse me, that is one of those songs that you either love it or you hate it. And listen, I love it. And, you know, you can't go wrong with Yellow Submarine. Of course, sung by Ringo Starr himself. And I had to play it. As I had to mention, we have a giveaway on social media, WSU_FTR. There is a post currently up there for Ringo Starr tickets at PNC Bank Arts Center in a couple weeks from now. If you like the post, comment, and give a follow to the Instagram, you'll be entered and get a chance to win a pair of tickets to see Ringo Starr and his all-star band. And listen, that is going to be a great show. So be sure to go follow the Instagram account, go to that post, like it, comment. That way you get entered in and you get a chance to win Ringo tickets. Because listen, it's not every day you could say you could go see a Beatle and there's only two of them left. So listen, you can't go wrong with those tickets. I'm very excited. I'll be there. So listen, Ringo Starr. That's all I can say. But anyway, it is time for Soundcheck, the live music block where we play five straight live songs. And it's awesome. It's like a concert here in WSOU. So a good lineup of bands today. I got Aerosmith, Kiss, The Who, Peter Frampton, and this last song, it's unbelievable, honestly. And I'm just going to tell you what it is. It's Bruce Springsteen and Billy Joel singing together. And I only recently discovered this version officially, so I had to play it for the record the next time I was on the air here. So stay tuned for that. But Soundcheck, the live music blog here on 89.5 WSOU's For the Record.

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Border Run by The Boss featuring Billy Joel, the live music block here on 89.5 WSAU's For The Record. Listen, that was just absolutely, I mean absolutely stunning. My name is Chris, and

couldn't tell, my two favorite people that I play right here on For the Record, Bruce Springsteen and Billy Joel. And the fact that they have a song together in such a manner, and that was at the Rock and Roll Hall of Fame, the 25th anniversary of it, in fact, it was just, that's just an unbelievable song and an unbelievable combination. I mean, the ending is just chills with Billy Joel and Bruce singing it together. They're singing the final chorus together. I mean, you cannot beat that. And to anybody, I don't know if anybody's listening that was there or watched that, because that is on YouTube to watch the full live stream of Bruce's performance. That is just, I mean, it's unbelievable. That's one of my personal favorites. But it's 11:04, which means it is time for the Neil Drop Hour. We're playing two live vinyl records. So the first one, like I mentioned before, we had to pivot. It was supposed to be Jackson Browne, but Jackson Browne unfortunately couldn't make it. I'm just kidding. Jackson Browne, unfortunately, the record I have, I tested it out, but when I got here and I started testing it again, all of a sudden it was skipping a lot, and I just unfortunately had to pull the plug on that one. So, good pivot. Boz Scaggs, Silk Degrees. Yeah, that's a good album. It has a lot of the hits. It came out in 1976, and listen, I'll let it speak for itself. So we're going to go start that record. Let's see how it sounds. Boz Scaggs, one of those iconic 70s artists. Everyone loves Boz Scaggs. So let's see how it goes, because this is going to be one of my favorites. I can't wait to hear it. Here we go. Boz Scaggs, 89.5 For the Record.

0: some Boz Skaggs on 89.5 WSOU's For the Record, the first of the Neil Drops. Now, time for the second one. I'm listening to that Boz Skaggs record. Absolutely iconic. Fantastic. Now, we switch gears to Dave Mason, Let It Flow. Rest in power, Dave Mason, of course. Rest in peace. Just passed away a couple, I believe actually last year, and he has that great song that you're going to be hearing, We Just Disagree. This album, 1977, a Columbia Records release, which is interesting because that's the label with, you know, Springsteen, Billy Joel, and a couple others. So Columbia was pretty big back in the 70s. But I'm going to go switch the record. So Paige is going to come talk about whatever she wants because that's what she said she wanted to talk about. So, hi, Paige.
1: Hi. Yeah, Chris was like, do you want to come over and talk about your day while I switch the record? And I said, I'm going to talk about whatever I want. And I'm going to be honest, I don't really know what I want to talk about. Let me put on these headphones so I can hear when he puts the record on. But yeah, I'm just hanging out here. I mean, I actually enjoyed listening to that last record. Some of those songs were catchy. I'm doing some homework, reading for class tomorrow. Ooh, I think he's getting the record on. Is it starting? It sounds like it's starting. Who's excited? I'm excited.

Dave Mason on 89.5 WSOU. For the record, the best in underground 70s rock and vinyl. My name is Chris, and that was the end of the Neil drops. And listen, that was a fun two Neil drops, actually. Boz Scaggs and Dave Mason. Interesting combination that I don't think I ever thought I'd play together, but listen, it worked out. I had a lot of fun with it, and this will wrap up another For the Record, and I just want to say how great it is to just be back on the regular swing of things. I'll be back, of course, next week, every Monday during the semester, 10 to 12 on Mondays, and of course, be sure to tune in to Vintage Voices, the official companion podcast of For the Record. That is coming out every Thursday on Spotify. Again, it is the Vintage Voices podcast, the official companion of this specialty show, where we talk everything about the bands we play in the 1970s. Well, that is going to wrap up another For the Record. It was great being with you all tonight. I have five songs. I got actually some room here to play for you to close the show out. And this first one and my final few songs here, I think it's very symbolic for myself. 1980, it came out. Honestly, it's an underground 70s rock show, but I love this song so much. I want to play it for you tonight, and honestly, it speaks for itself. It's not exactly the most underground song. In fact, it's one of the biggest radio hits of the early 80s. But, ladies and gentlemen, Hungry Heart by Bruce Springsteen. I will catch you later. For the Record, next week, 89.5 WSO.

0: Some people just have the gym. 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
2: Whoever appeals to the law against his fellow man is either a fool or a coward. 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

0: you can say what you want about Maiden, but when it comes to making videos, they don't screw around.
1: Yeah, yeah. Like, even if Maiden did unplug, I bet they'd still have explosions.
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1: Yeah, yeah. If we find anything else cool, we'll let you know.

Good morning, everyone. That was Power Slave and Aces High by Iron Maiden, band that myself and a couple of the SOU people went to go see this weekend on Sunday. I was lucky enough to be able to see them both nights. My name is DJ Tino. Let's start off with that. And the set list for Maiden stayed the exact same for both nights, but the other two bands that played, Anthrax and Megadeth, changed up their set list just a tiny bit. But speaking of Anthrax, we have one of their newer songs, The Edge of Perfection, on 89.5 SOU, followed up by Toxicity by System of a Down, which turns 25 this year on September 4th, which is just passed. But with that being said, Anthrax coming up.

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the banner by Prong here on 89.5 WSOU. We've got a giveaway coming up in a little bit. You call in to win a you can call in for a chance to win a pair of tickets to go see Baby Metal at PNC Bank Arts Center on this Wednesday, September 9th. They should be a very good show. I know a little bit about Baby Metal, but I've heard nothing but good things about it from those that I've heard Baby Metal about. It should be a cool giveaway. I'll go on another time to talk about the giveaway, and then after that, we'll be doing the giveaway. So in about 10, 15-ish minutes, we'll be doing the giveaway. So if you're interested in winning Baby Metal tickets, stay on 89.5. If you're not, you should stay on 89.5 WSOU anyway. With that being said, Horoscope by Overkill coming up.

Horoscope by Overkill here on 89.5. That album is celebrating its 35th anniversary, which came out on September 3rd of 1991. This is my second announcement as well for the chance to call in to win a pair of tickets to go see Baby Metal at PNC Bank Arts Center on Wednesday, September 9th, tomorrow. We'll be doing that giveaway after this next song, Megadeth's In My Darkest Hour, which they unfortunately did not play on their set in Harrison, New Jersey, when they played with Maiden and Anthrax. One of the songs I was hoping they did play, just because it's one of, in my opinion, the very iconic songs they play. But they still played an awesome set list. They played Tornado of Souls, they played Symphony of Destruction, they played Sweating Bullets, they played a good amount of their classics. But with enough of me jabbering, let's get back to the music with Megadeth, In My Darkest Hour.

All right, it's time for the giveaway. You call and win a chance to win a pair of tickets to go see Baby Metal at PNC Bank Arts Center on Wednesday, September 9th, which would be tomorrow. The number to call in would be 973-761-9768 or 973-761-WSOU. We're going to be doing caller number 5 is the winner. Coming up next, Volbeat with Heaven Nor Hell.

0: Hey, this is Joey from Xenon. You know, after 40 years, Xenon is back, and we are ready to unleash some new music on you for the first time in decades. So join me and the band as we take over Vintage 80s on September 24th. We are going to talk about the new album, our upcoming documentary, live shows. So we'll see you on Vintage 80s on September 24th, right here at 89.5 FM, WSOU.
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The meteoric rise of metal in the 80s is what gave birth to the loudest rock on 89.5 FM. 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
1: I'm Tommy Boldacchino with your WSOU News Update. A new school year starts today in Newark, where students will have a new cell phone ban policy in place. Students can carry their phone

But they must have them stored in pouches and remain off and away throughout the entire school day. This is in response to a new state law requiring all schools to develop cell phone restriction policies for K-12 students. Advocates say this will reduce distraction when students are trying to learn, but have some concerns about communication during an emergency. Just days ahead of the 25th anniversary of the 9/11 attacks, a steel beam from the World Trade Center is set to go on display today at the White House. The Tunnel to Towers Steel Across America tour is bringing the

15,000-pound beam to the ellipse. President Trump is expected to deliver remarks as he welcomes first responders to the White House for the event. The George Washington Bridge inbound upper level is on a 30 to 35-minute delay, while the lower level is on a 15 to 20-minute delay. The Lincoln Tunnel inbound is delayed 20 to 25 minutes. The Holland Tunnel inbound is delayed 20 to 25 minutes from the New Jersey Turnpike and 30 to 35 minutes from Routes 1 and 9. The current weather in South Orange is 59 degrees and sunny. There will be a high of 81 degrees in the late afternoon. 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This has been your news update. I'm Tommy Bolacchino reporting live at 720. Sending it back to your DJ.

Gang, this is at Wild Black Label Society, and yes, I'm from Jersey, Jackson, New Jersey, and you're listening to Jersey's own WSOU 89.1.

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2: I'm Tommy Baldacchino with your WSOU News Update. The Yankees are getting their star slugger back. The Pinstripes activated outfielder Aaron Judge from the injured list on Monday. He's recovering from a rib fracture he suffered 3 months ago. The 34-year-old broke his first right rib while diving for a catch in late April and tried to play through the injury before being shut down on May 31st. Judge was hitting .248 with 17 home runs in 59 games before the injury. Canada's new tariffs on billions of dollars in American goods are now in effect, escalating the trade fight with the U.S. The tariffs kicked in overnight and ranged from 15 to 50%, covering some $27 billion in U.S. imports. They target products including steel, dairy, appliances, farm equipment, electronics, and paper products. Canada says the tariffs are in response to the 50% duties imposed by President Trump on Canadian goods. The move comes as tensions between President Trump and Canadian Prime Minister Mark Carney continue to rise with trade talks stalled. The George Washington Bridge inbound upper level is on a 40 to 45 minute delay, while the lower level is on a 15 to 20 minute delay. The Lincoln Tunnel inbound is delayed 20 to 25 minutes. The Holland Tunnel inbound is delayed 20 to 25 minutes from the New Jersey Turnpike and 30 to 35 minutes from Routes 1 and 9. The current weather in South Orange is 61 degrees and sunny. There will be a high of 82 degrees in the late afternoon. 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I'm Tommy Baldacchino reporting live at 7:53. Sending it back to the music.

0: Whose footprints are these? What was that noise?
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1: I'm Tommy Baldacchino with your WSOU news update. Families from across the Delaware Valley swarmed to the Jersey Shore this weekend for the last fling of summer. Both the beach and the boardwalk attracted most of the visitors. The Ocean City Boardwalk celebrated the end of summer with a parade in honor of the Philadelphia Eagles as the team prepares for its home opener against Washington. Traffic, which is usually heavy for the last weekend of summer, was relatively light. Gas prices are still high with the long holiday weekend behind us. The average price for a gallon of regular is $4.15, according to AAA. Prices at the pump are highest in California, where drivers are paying an average of $5.86 a gallon. The George Washington Bridge inbound upper level is on a 60-minute delay, while the lower level is on a 35 to 40-minute delay. The Lincoln Tunnel inbound is delayed 30 to 35 minutes. The Holland Tunnel inbound is delayed 25 to 30 minutes from the New Jersey Turnpike and 40 to 45 minutes from Routes 1 and 9. The current weather in South Orange is 64 degrees and sunny. There will be a high of 82 degrees in the late afternoon. 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This has been your news update. I'm Tommy Baldacchino reporting live at 822. Sending it back to the music.

Overkill here on WSDU 89.5 South Orange, New Jersey. I'm the Hound Dog here this morning. Up next, we got one of my favorites. Here's Cherub Rock by Smashing Pumpkins.

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1: WSOU News Update. The Giants are moving on from their longest tenured player. Big Blue released wide receiver Darius Slayton on Monday. Slayton was a fifth-round pick of the G-Men in the 2018 draft. He caught 296 passes for over 4,400 yards and 22 touchdowns across seven seasons. The decision creates just over $3 million in cap space for this year. New York opens the season on Sunday Night Football when they host the Giants.

New documents appear to show New Yorkers were misled about air quality in Lower Manhattan following the 9/11 terror attacks. The New York Times got a hold of them ahead of release and reports the city knew about toxic air despite city officials telling New Yorkers the air was safe near Ground Zero. That could trigger a wave of new lawsuits. The documents may have also have found information to help those with 9/11 related illnesses. They were only discovered last year in a city office. The documents reportedly will include tests showing asbestos still in the air 10 months after the attacks, as far as half a mile away from Ground Zero. The George Washington Bridge inbound upper level is on a 50 to 55 minute delay, while the lower level is on a 30 to 35 minute delay. The Lincoln Tunnel inbound is delayed 30 to 35 minutes. The Holland Tunnel inbound is delayed 25 to 30 minutes from the New Jersey Turnpike and 45 to 60 minutes from Routes 1 and 9. The current weather in South Orange is 66 degrees and sunny. There will be a high of 82 degrees in the late afternoon. 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This has been your news update. I'm Tommy Baldacchino reporting live at 8:50. Sending it back to the music.

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1: I'm Tommy Baldacchino with your WSOU news update. A wake is being held today for the Chester, New Jersey mother stabbed to death in a random attack in Manhattan. Erin Piacenti was on her first day back to work from maternity leave as a vice president of Bank of America when she was stabbed at random in Times Square on August 31st. A GoFundMe page has raised nearly $1 million for her husband to help raise their daughter. A wake is being held this afternoon and evening at St. Joseph Catholic Church in Mendham, followed by a funeral mass there tomorrow. The Jets could be looking to add to their backfield. According to KPRC2, the team hosted veteran running back Jerome Ford for a workout yesterday. New York starts the season on Sunday when they visit former head coach Robert Saleh and the Tennessee Titans. The George Washington Bridge inbound upper level is on a 40 to 45 minute delay, while the lower level is on a 30 to 35 minute delay. The Lincoln Tunnel inbound is delayed 30 to 35 minutes. The Holland Tunnel inbound is delayed 25 to 30 minutes from the New Jersey Turnpike and 45 to 60 minutes from routes 1 and 9. The current weather in South Orange is 70 degrees and sunny. There will be a high of 82 degrees in the late

Medusa by Anthrax here on WSOU-FM. Anthrax actually has a new album coming out next Friday called Corsum Perficio, so that should be pretty good. Speaking of last Friday, Toxicity by System of a Down turned 25. Really great album. So here's a song that's actually not on it. Here's BYOB.

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1: Good morning, I'm Maggie Fournier here with your 89.5 news update. In Garden State news, fire crews are battling a fire that has ripped through a South Plainfield home. Firefighters responded to the call of the fire on Crown Avenue at about 2 o'clock this morning. It was believed to have started in an attached two-car garage. Crews are using heavy equipment to remove a burnt-out vehicle that was in the garage at the time. It appears everyone who may have been in the home at the time escaped safely. There's no word on the cause. In more national news, Broadway will take part in an annual tradition that recognizes

was in the garage at the time. It appears everyone who may have been in the home at the time escaped safely. There's no word on the cause. In more national news, Broadway will take part in an annual tradition that recognizes entertainment giants who made a huge contribution to the Great White Way. At 6:45 p.m. Eastern Time, the marquees will be dimmed for 1 minute to honor Dolly Parton, Tim Curry, Clive Davis, and more than a dozen other artists and industry professionals as part of the Broadway in Memoriam initiative. Parton, who died last month at the age of 80, may be the most recognizable name on the list. Her connection to Broadway includes the musical 9 to 5 and Dolly, an upcoming show based on her life and music. It's scheduled to open later this season on what would have been her 81st birthday. In keeping an eye on traffic, the George Washington Bridge inbound upper level is facing up to 40-minute delays. The inbound lower level is delayed up to 20 to 25 minutes. The outbound upper level is facing delays due to construction, but the lower level is doing okay. The Lincoln Tunnel inbound is delayed 30 to 35 minutes, but the outbound is doing okay. The Holland Tunnel inbound is delayed 25 to 30 minutes from the turnpike and is delayed up to an hour from routes 1 and 9. The outbound is doing okay. Today's weather is a high of 82 degrees with some clouds later in the day. The rest of the week should be in the low 80s. Reporting for WSAU News, I'm Maggie Fournier.

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Hey, this is Joey from Xenon. You know, after 40 years, Xenon is back, and we are ready to unleash some new music on you for the first time in decades. So join me and the band as we take over Vintage 80s on September 24th. We are going to talk about the new album, our upcoming documentary, live shows. So we'll see you on Vintage 80s on September 24th, right here at 89.5 FM, WSOU.

0: President Trump is expected to deliver remarks as he welcomes first responders to the White House for the event. In keeping an eye on traffic, the George Washington Bridge inbound upper level is facing up to 40-minute delays. The inbound lower level is delayed 20 to 25 minutes. The outbound upper level is facing delays due to construction, but the lower level is doing okay. The Lincoln Tunnel inbound is delayed 30 to 35 minutes, but the outbound is doing okay. The Holland Tunnel inbound is delayed 25 to 30 minutes from the turnpike and is delayed up to 40 minutes from routes 1 and 9. The outbound is doing okay. Today's weather is a high of 82 degrees with some clouds later in the day. The rest of the week should be in the low 80s. Reporting for WSOU News, I'm Maggie Fournier.
1: Thank you so much, Maggie, for that news update. I hope everyone is doing well. My name is DJ Jagger. I'm back with you until 1 p.m. today. I'm going to fill out the rest of your morning with the heaviest that we have to offer, and then also start your afternoon with the loudest rock. We got the best stuff queued up. It's going to be the best shift. And if you don't like anything that I'm playing, first of all, I'm so sorry. I'll stop failing at my job. 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I'll throw in your little request. Just call or text away. I got you. Up next, I have I Am No One by Counterparts and Blend In with the Week featuring Boundaries by Orthodox. 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

Bring the Noise by Anthrax here on 89.5 FM WSOU. It's me, DJ Jagger. I hope you are doing swell. I hope you're doing wonderful. I got some good stuff queued up. Up next, I have Mail Bomb by Static Dress. I saw Static Dress last mid-July. They were playing Maggie's Lakewood Bar and Grill. The first time I ever was at that, calling it a venue is kind of, it's basically like a basement of a restaurant, but it's so fun. I think my friend told me that she saw Terror play there once, which it's such a fun venue. Maybe the hottest show I've ever been. I've never really sweated more in my life, but it was all worth it. And I got to hear this song live. I got Mail Bomb by Static Dress, followed up with Helena by The Misfits, and then The Leaving Process by Living Weapon. All that and more here on 89.5 FM WSOU.

What up? This is Ant Money from E-Town Concrete. 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

The Leaving Process by Living Weapon here on 89.5 FM WSOU. I hope everyone is doing well. Up next, I have two requests. Actually, I have Entombment of a Machine by Job for a Cowboy, and then I have Surprise You're Dead by Faith No More. This is your reminder that you can call or text 973-761-9768 or 973-761-WSOU to throw in your request in there and get what you want to hear on the airwaves. And after those two requests, I have a little song for me. I have To the Dance Floor for Shelter featuring Spirit Box by CU Space Cowboy, because I miss this band every single day, and I do hope they come back. But until then, I got all that and more here on 89.5 FM WSOU.

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It's been a home for metal. Now, we're celebrating the sound that built it. 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
1: Good morning, I'm Maggie Fournier here with your 89.5 News Update. In Garden State News, a wake is being held today for the Chester, New Jersey mother stabbed to death in a random attack in Manhattan. Erin Piacenti was on her first day back to work from maternity leave as a vice president of Bank of America when she was stabbed at random in Times Square on August 31st. A wake is being held this afternoon and evening at St. Joseph Catholic Church in Mendham, followed by a funeral mass there tomorrow. In more national news, billions of dollars in American goods are now subject to Canadian tariffs. The tariffs kicked in overnight and range from 15 to 50% on things like steel, dairy, appliances, farm equipment, electronics, and paper products. Canada says the tariffs are in response to the 50% duties imposed by President Trump on Canadian goods. In keeping an eye on traffic, the George Washington Bridge inbound upper level is facing up to 35-minute delays. The inbound lower level is delayed 15 to 20 minutes. The outbound upper level is facing delays due to construction, but the lower level is doing okay. The Lincoln Tunnel inbound is delayed 25 to 30 minutes, but the outbound is doing okay. The Holland Tunnel inbound is delayed 25 to 30 minutes from the turnpike and is delayed up to 40 minutes from routes 1 and 9. The outbound is doing okay. Today's weather is a high of 82 degrees with some clouds later in the day. The rest of the week should be in the low 80s. Reporting for WSOU News, I'm Maggie Fournier.
2: Thank you so much, Maggie, for that news update. Closing out this hour, I have Resurrect featuring Vincent Bennett by Chamber, off of one of my favorite albums that has come out this year. This is Goodbye. It's short. It's quick. It's like 27 minutes long. It has breakdowns. It has weird noises. I don't know how these people came up with that type of music, but thank you. I would love to see them live. I think they're playing Starland Ballroom relatively soon, so hopefully I catch them at that show. But after that, I have some Mastodon Fear Factory for you. All that and more here on 89.5 FM WSOU.

0: can you turn that down? You're scaring the dog.
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That was Punk Rock Song by Bad Religion here on 89.5 FM WSOU. I think DJ Wobble, during her shift yesterday, brought it up. We went to go see Social Distortion last Saturday, and there was a lot of people in that crowd wearing a Bad Religion shirt, myself included. It was at Stone Pony Summer Stage. I need more metal shows to happen there. I feel like a lot of like punk and pop punk shows happen there, but every once in a while do we get an actual like metal show in that venue. So I would like more of it, please and thank you. Like, it'd be really cool if Hatebreed came. Up next, we have Fatal Paradox by Hatebreed. After that, I have Nerdy by Poison the Well, and then Nightwalkers by Cult of Luna. All that and more here on A9.5 FM WSOU.

metal, alt-rock, grunge, and the hunkering down of our metal stalwarts from years prior. WSOU played all of it. This was a highly requested one back in 1999.

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1: Good morning, I'm Maggie Fournier with your 89.5 news update. In Garden State news, what began as a routine traffic stop in Wildwood this weekend turned into a major gun bust that led to the arrest of three people who are facing firearms charges. Police stopped a vehicle Saturday after they spotted several violations, including black tape covering the Pennsylvania license plates. Inside the car, they found three individuals, all from Pennsylvania. Police also discovered a handgun in a crossbody bag. The car had also been reported as stolen. In more national news, Lindsey Clancy's lawyer is asking President Trump to consider pardoning her. Kevin Reddington appeared on ABC's Good Morning America today, just days after a mistrial was declared in Clancy's triple murder case. Speaking directly to Trump, Reddington said, quote, Mr. President, I would hope that you would consider this young lady, the type of person she is and what she's been through, and consider a pardon. Clancy admitted to killing her three children in 2023, but pleaded not guilty by reason of insanity, and a mistrial was declared after jurors couldn't reach a unanimous decision. Last week, Trump told reporters that Clancy did a, quote, horrible thing, and that, quote, there will be a price to pay. In keeping an eye on traffic, the George Washington Bridge inbound upper level is facing up to 35-minute delays. The inbound lower level is delayed 15 to 20 minutes. The outbound upper level is facing delays due to construction, but the lower level is doing okay. The Lincoln Tunnel inbound is delayed 25 to 30 minutes, but the outbound is doing okay. The Holland Tunnel inbound is delayed 25 to 30 minutes from the turnpike and is delayed up to 40 minutes from routes 1 and 9. The outbound is doing okay. Today's weather is a high of 82 degrees with some clouds later in the day. The rest of the week should be in the low 80s. Reporting for WSEU News, I'm Maggie Fournier.
2: Thank you so much, Maggie, for that news update. I hope everyone is doing well. My name's DJ Jagger. I just reached around the halfway point of my shift. We've played bangers so far, dare I say. We've played only the hits here, and we're only going to continue playing the hits with The Flood by Escape the Fate, Interstate Love Affair by Haywire, and then some Gojira, a name I can't pronounce because I'm not French. I got all that and more for you here on 89.5 FM WSOU.

That was some Gojira here on 89.5 FM WSOU. It's me. Hello, it's DJ Jagger. I hope you're all doing well. Us in the booth randomly start talking about voids. I kind of don't know why, but this is an awesome transition. It reminded me of the Spirit Box song, The Void. They also released a new song today called The Morning. I've personally heard it's very, very good. So I'm going to go check that out after this DJ shift, because I've not listened to it yet. But I'm sure sooner than later, I'm sure we'll get it here at WSOU. But until then, I'm going to fill that void in with The Void by Spirit Box, followed up with Milk Lizard by The Dillinger Escape Plan, and then No Arms by 156 Silence. 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

That was No Arms by 156 Silence here on A9.5 FM WSOU. My name's DJ Jagger, and I come with you with a question. That question is, who is Linda Clare? We have this Fleshwater song in the system. Fleshwater, I enjoy them a lot. I am seeing them live. They're opening for Loathe, which is going to be very good. I'm very excited to see both those bands live. But whenever I see the song, I just think of, who? Who is that person? Who is that gal? But you can answer that question if you have the answer to it by texting 973-761-9768 or 973-761-WSOU. And when you give me your answer, also throw in a little request in there. I'll see if I can get it on. I have Linda Clare by Fleshwater followed up with Unforgiven by Pain of Truth. All that and more here on A9.5 FM.

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1: Good morning, I'm Maggie Fournier here with your 89.5 news update. In Garden State News, a former Cape May County official is charged with forgery and theft. The county prosecutor says that Anthony Robinson, who was in charge of hazmat preparedness, set up a company to bill local fire departments for training that was funded by grants. The 67-year-old Lower Township man was arrested last Thursday and released. It's unclear when he's due in court. In more national news, Hurricane Lowell remains a powerful Category 2 storm as it brings heavy rain, strong waves, and damaging winds to parts of Hawaii. The storm is currently packing maximum sustained winds of 105 miles per hour as it passes to the north-northwest of the island in Niihau. A hurricane warning is currently in effect for all of Kauai County. In keeping an eye on traffic, the George Washington Bridge inbound upper level is facing up to 25-minute delays. The inbound lower level is delayed 5 to 10 minutes. The outbound upper level is facing delays due to construction, but the lower level is doing okay. The Lincoln Tunnel inbound is delayed 15 to 20 minutes, but the outbound is doing okay. The Holland Tunnel inbound is delayed 25 to 30 minutes from the turnpike and is delayed up to 40 minutes from routes 1 and 9. The outbound is doing okay. Today's weather is a high of 82 degrees with some clouds later in the day. The rest of the week should be in the low 80s. Reporting for WSOU News, I'm Maggie Fournier.
2: Thank you so much, Maggie, for that news update. What's up, everyone? It's DJ Jagger. We're heading into the last hour of my shift. I'm curating that right now. I have some stuff cooking up. I have the cats are cooking, some would say. Before we get into that last hour, I'm going to close off this hour with Oblivion's Peak by Knocked Loose, my personal favorite song off of that first debut album. And then I have Eight Legs of Thunder, the new Amon Amarth single. I got all that and more for you here on A9.5 FM WSOU.

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Scum by Napalm Death here on 89.5 FM WSOU. I hope everyone is doing well. My name is DJ Jagger. We're in the last hour of my shift here before I turn it over to DJ Elijah at 1. But until then, I have music queued up for you. I'm doing my job. Up first, I have some new Anthrox. They recently played this weekend at Sports Illustrated Stadium, I believe. Stadium? Arena? One of the two. They recently played in New Jersey. A couple of station people went. I heard it was really good. Was it? I have someone that went in the booth right now. Was it good? Thumbs up? Was it good? I got two thumbs up, so it was extra good. After that, I have Psychosocial by Slipknot, one of my personal favorite songs. And then I have Forever by Code Orange. All that and more here on 89.5 FM WSOU.

Hey, this is Joey from Xenon. You know, after 40 years, Xenon is back, and we are ready to unleash some new music on you for the first time in decades. So join me in the band as we take over Vintage 80s on September 24th. We are going to talk about the new album, our upcoming documentary, live shows. 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
1: Fines go into effect today in New York City for building owners that aren't using the correct trash bins. The time is 12:17. I'm Nick Diodato here for your 89.5 News Update. President Trump has begun marking the 25th anniversary of 9/11. Speaking in front of the White House, Trump hosted first responders from New York.

0: as a steel beam recovered from the World Trade Center went on display at the White House on Tuesday. The 12-foot beam that weighs nearly 17,000 pounds is from the South Tower of the World Trade Center and has been on a tour across the country. President Trump will attend a ceremony at the Pentagon on Friday to honor the anniversary. New York City Sanitation Department can start issuing fines today to small residential buildings that don't use the official city trash bins. Buildings up to 9 units must use bins 55 gallons or less with a secure lid or risk a $50 fine on the first offense. The mandatory bins are an effort by city officials to reduce the rat population. Traffic here on WSOU, the Bell Parkway westbound is at a 35-minute delay. Bridges and tunnels at George Washington Bridge is delayed 20 to 25 minutes inbound, and the right lane is blocked until 2:30 outbound. The Lincoln is blocked 15 to 20 minutes inbound, and the Holland delayed 25 to 30 minutes inbound, with both clear outbound. It is currently 78 degrees on the campus of Seton Hall University. Reporting for WSOU News, I'm Nick Diodato, sending it back to the booth.
1: Thank you so much, Nick, for that news update. I hope everyone is doing well. DJ Jagger here, and I come with you with another question. That question is, what is the best live band you have seen in 2026? Because for me personally, Nine Inch Nails would be up there. I went with DJ Wobble. We saw them at, I'm blanking on where did we see them? Prudential Center. That's where we saw them. And they were awesome. They put on such a good show. They just have me, like, I need them to come back. I need them to tour again. We probably won't get another tour from them for a minute, which is disappointing because they put on such a fun live show. And I cannot wait to see them again. And then another contender I have for that is going to be Loathe when I see them this upcoming September, because I've seen them before. I know they know how to put on a good show, and I'm very excited to see what they got. I have those two for you right now here on A9.5 FM WSOU.

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Sailor's Prayer by The Devil Wears Prada here on 89.5 FM WSOU, one of my personal favorite songs by one of my personal favorite bands. I think it kind of just encapsulates every feeling that that band gives. It has a little bit of their newer sound and a little bit of their older sound in it, and I think it does a really good job. Just is kind of the perfect Devil Wears Prada song in my eyes. But enough of them. Up next, we have May This Pain Never Leave off the brand new Boundaries album, which is also one of my personal favorite albums that have come out this year. I think I said it a while back. That album's kind of overshadowed in the moment from because the new Loathe album also dropped that day. And so I got the chance to kind of check Boundaries out later. And I was missing out. That album's so good. It's what, 14 songs of just bangers. All of them are just so good. And then after that, I have some 1056 and some Glass Jaw for you here on 89.5 FM WSOU.

aughts on WSAU ushered in the new wave of American heavy metal, the explosion of metalcore, and the slow end of the nu metal era. Here's one from the year 2000, our 15th year as the Loudest Rock.

Siberian Kiss by Glassjaw here on A9.5 FM WSOU. I forgot how much I liked that song until I played it right now. I've always been like some diehard Glassjaw fans might call me a fake fan, but I enjoy that band. I think they're great. And maybe I need to take a deeper dive in their catalog. Maybe I'll do that and I'll report my findings next Tuesday, where I'm doing the same 10-to-1 shift. You'll find me. But until then, I have two back-to-back bangers. I have Dehumanized by Bring Me the Horizon, and I have My Last Serenade by Killswitch Engage. All that and more here on A9.5 FM WSOU.

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1: President Trump is set to headline the RNC's midterm convention. The time is 12:51. I'm Nick Diodato here for your 89.5 news update. President Trump is set to speak both nights of the Republican National Committee's first ever midterm convention in Dallas this week. Trump was already set to deliver the opening night keynote speech and will now also deliver the closing address on night two, with Vice President Vance headlining the second night's keynote. RNC Chairman Joe Gruters has called the gathering a Trump-a-palooza, reflecting its expansive agenda. The program features more than 100 items, including a showcase of candidates in key swing districts and sessions on banning stock trades by lawmakers, federal immigration enforcement, and contrast between Republican and Democratic policy agendas. Former UFC fighter Diego Sanchez has been arrested in New Mexico. Sanchez is back in jail on charges of driving while impaired and probation violation. He was sentenced to 5 years of supervised probation earlier this year after firing a gun into the air from a vehicle in Albuquerque, with part of his probation requiring him to avoid alcohol. In New York sports today, all rise as Aaron Judge returns to the lineup for the Yankees when they face the Colorado Rockies at home at 7:05. And at 6:40, the Mets will visit the Miami Marlins and look to extend their winning streak to 3 games. Traffic here on WSOU, the I-278 eastbound is at a 25-minute delay. Bridges and tunnels at George Washington Bridge is backed up both in and outbound, with construction blocking the right lane on both sides until at least 3:30. The Lincoln is blocked 10 to 15 minutes inbound, and the Holland delayed 5 to 10 minutes inbound, with both clear outbound. It is currently 80 degrees on the campus of Seton Hall University. Reporting for WSOU News, I'm Nick Diodato, sending it back to the booth.
2: Thank you so much, Nick, for that news update. Well, it is finally time for me to head out. My shift has come to a close. Thank you so much for tuning in to my shift. I will be back next week, 10 a.m. to 1 p.m. to do it all over again, to close out my shift. I feel like I couldn't go the shift without acknowledging that a legend passed away this weekend. Former Every Time I Die guitarist Andy Williams tragically passed away. So to honor him with everything I could, I have a double shot of Every Time I Die. I have Post Boredom and It Remembers queued up for you to end off this hour. Have a good rest of your day. 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

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Good afternoon, I'm Elijah Weintraub. I'm here with you guys until 4 p.m. today, and coming up through the next 3 hours, I have some throwback stories. We're talking football, we got the news, and so much more. And there's only one way to start off my shift. Ozzy Osbourne, Ordinary Man, featuring Elton John.

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1: Hawaii is continuing to feel the effects of Hurricane Lowell. The time is 1:22. I'm Nick Diodato here for your 89.5 news update. A new memorial for Port Authority employees who lost their lives in the 1993 World Trade Center bombing and the 9/11 terror attacks has been announced. Governor Kathy Hochul joined Port Authority officials today to dedicate the memorial in Liberty Park on the World Trade Center campus just 3 days before the 25th anniversary of the 9/11 attacks. The memorial consists of an 8-foot-tall stainless steel depiction of the Twin Towers with a steel American flag across it, and names of Port Authority employees who were victims of the attacks are inscribed as well. Hurricane Lowell was creating heavy rain, strong waves, and damaging winds that's impacting parts of Hawaii. The storm is currently packing maximum sustained winds of 90 miles per hour as it heads north. Lowell is currently a Category 1 hurricane and is expected to become a tropical storm later today. A hurricane warning is in effect currently for all of Kauai County. For your 3-day South Orange weather forecast, today expect cloudy conditions around 3 p.m.

0: Temperatures in the low 80s. Tomorrow will be a high of 86 and low of 64 with cloudy skies again. And Thursday will be a high of 84 and low of 70 with potential midday to late night rain showers. Traffic here on WSOU, the I-278 eastbound is at a 25-minute delay. Bridges and tunnels, the George Washington Bridge is backed up both in and outbound with construction blocking the right lane on both sides until at least 3:30. The Lincoln is blocked 10 to 15 minutes inbound and the Holland delayed 5 to 10 minutes inbound with both clear outbound. It is currently 80 degrees on the campus of Seton Hall University. 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Have a great day.
1: Thanks, Nick, for that news update. 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

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It's been a home for metal. Now, we're celebrating the sound that built it. 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

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Hey, football's officially back. Great finishes and controversial endings this weekend in the college football world. And now the NFL returns tomorrow. Seattle, New England is the opening game, and I cannot wait. I'm pumped up, and we made it. It's football season. And we don't got to fear the panic anymore, even though that's our next song, by Terror, only on the loudest rock.

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Hey, this is Joey from Xenon. You know, after 40 years, Xenon is back, and we are ready to unleash some new music on you for the first time in decades. So join me and the band as we take over Vintage 80s on September 24th. We are going to talk about the new album, our upcoming documentary, live shows. So we'll see you on Vintage 80s on September 24th, right here at 89.5 FM, WSOU.

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1: Cell phone ban in place in Newark as school starts. The current time is 1:52, and I'm Blair Yusko with 89.5 WSOU News Update. A new school year starts today in Newark where students will have a new cell phone ban policy in place. Students can carry their phones, but they must be stored in pouches and remain off and away throughout the entire school day. This is in response to a new state law requiring all schools to develop cell phone restriction policies for K-12 students. Advocates say this will reduce distractions when students are trying to learn, but some have concerns about communication during an emergency. In other news, fire crews are battling a fire that has ripped through a South Plainfield home. Firefighters responded to the call of the fire on Crown Avenue about 2 o'clock this morning. It was believed to have started and attached to a two-car garage. Crews are using heavy equipment to remove burnt-out vehicle that was in the garage at the time. It appears everyone who may have been at the home at the time escaped safely. There's no word on the cause. As for traffic in the area, the inbound upper level of the George is dealing with 20 to 30 minute delays due to construction blocking the right lane. The inbound lower level is also dealing with construction blocking the right lane until 3:30, causing 15 to 20 minute delays. The inbound Lincoln is experiencing 10 to 15 minute delays, while the Holland is running fine. Today, Tuesday, here in South Orange, we're looking at mostly sunny conditions with a high of 81 and a low of 61. Tomorrow, Wednesday, we're looking at partly cloudy conditions with a high of 85 and a low of 68. 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This has been your news update. I'm Blair Yusko, sending you back to the Loudest Rock.
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I'm Elijah Weintraub. Here's that throwback story that I've been promising to talk about since the 1 o'clock hour. As a child growing up, what was one place or store that you visited that no longer is around but brings back nothing but happy memories? For me, I got reminded about this yesterday after seeing a video on Instagram, and that was the Toys R Us in Times Square. I remember going there and always seeing the big Ferris wheel in the middle. I'm sure you remember. And not only that, but the crazy amount of levels of merchandise and displays, like that big Lego section there was. Those are the good memories that are still in the back of my head. Coming up next is Destroy Everything by Hatebreed here on The Loudest Rock.

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1: Port Authority of New York and New Jersey announces zero emission program. The current time is 2:21, and I'm Blair Yusko with 89.5 WSOU News Update. The Port Authority of New York and New Jersey is announcing a new zero emissions program. They're doing it in partnership with CalSTART, a Los Angeles-based nonprofit that helps companies develop clean and efficient transportation solutions. The focus is on Port Newark, the East Coast's busiest container port. A pair of $45 million incentive programs is being launched to accelerate the adoption of zero-emission trucks and terminal tractors and the infrastructure to power them. Switching over to the world of sports, and on the diamond, the Yankees are getting their star slugger back. The Pinstripes activated outfielder Aaron Judge from the injury list on Monday. He was recovering from a rib fracture he suffered 3 months ago. The 34-year-old broke his first right rib while diving for a catch in late April and tried to play through the injury before being shut down on May 31st. As for traffic in the area, the inbound upper and lower level of the George Washington Bridge are both dealing with upwards to 35-minute delays due to construction. The outbound upper level is also experiencing heavy delays due to construction as well. The inbound Lincoln and Holland tunnels are seeing 10-minute delays. Today, Tuesday, here in South Orange, we're looking at mostly sunny conditions with a high of 81 and a low of 61. Tomorrow, Wednesday, we're looking at partly cloudy conditions with a high of 85 and a low of 68. 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This has been your news update. I'm Blair Yusko, sending you back to the loudest rock.
2: Thanks, Blair, for that news update. It's going to be a good night for the Yankees fans and for all Yankees games coming forward, because now Aaron Judge is back. The only thing I just hope is he wakes up in the playoffs and does something good and like brings the Yankees to a World Series. That's all I hope. Anyways, I will let you go, but Converge is next, only on the loudest rock.

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Hey, this is Joey from Xenon. You know, after 40 years, Xenon is back, and we are ready to unleash some new music on you for the first time in decades. So join me in the band as we take over Vintage 80s on September 24th. We are going to talk about the new album, our upcoming documentary, live shows. So we'll see you on Vintage 80s on September 24th, right here at 89.5 FM, WSOU.

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2: It's now time for your WSU News Update. I am Elijah Weintraub. Here's what's happening right now. New Jersey Governor Mike Cashero has issued a misconduct statement calling on everyone in her administration to hold themselves to the highest standards. It comes a week after Cashero ordered an investigation into her own lieutenant governor and Republican lawmakers demanded more accountability. Dale Caldwell, who also serves as Secretary of State, is accused of inappropriate behavior with women, possible ethics violations, and alleged offer of a steak job. Cashero didn't mention Caldwell in her statement, but said it's her responsibility to take any misconduct reports seriously, to take appropriate action quickly if the evidence warrants. Wheel of Fortune returns with new episodes next week, and ABC News has learned that there will be a new game to start the show, Fortune Frenzy, which is a new rapid-fire game that will replace the simple opening $1,000 puzzle. The value of $1,000 is still the same, but there are more puzzles with more chances to earn money. The rest of the show remains the same, with the overall goal of trying to have someone walk away a millionaire. In terms of your traffic right now, heavy delays outbound at the George, 30 minutes on the inbound low upper level of the George. You also have 10-minute delays at the inbound Lincoln. Holland Tunnel has 10-minute delays. For your weather, right now it's 80 degrees and partly cloudy. Tonight, 62. Tomorrow, 85 and cloudy. Thursday, cloudy with a chance of rain. High of 85. 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I'm Elijah Weintraub, sending back to more of The Loudest Rock.

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That is all coming up before the news here on The Loudest Rock, so stay tuned.

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2: Here is your news update from WSU News. I'm Elijah Weintraub. President Trump is posthumously awarding the Presidential Medal of Freedom to Wells Crowther, a volunteer firefighter and Equus trader who died working to save lives on September 11, 2001. This just had the 25th anniversary of the attacks. He presented the award to Crowther's mother and sister during a Steel Across America event commemorating the anniversary. Crowther was 24 and working in the South Tower of the World Trade Center to usher people to safety when he died in tower's collapse. His mother's Elias Allison said at the event that her son's award will be treasured for generations to come. The Girl Scouts will launch two new cookies for the 2027, including one for dogs. The dog treat is called Patch Pals and was developed with the dog subscription box company Bark. It's described as a soft-baked blueberry muffin-flavored treat. For humans, there will be a new allergy-friendly cookie called Sparkables, created with allergy-friendly brand Partake. It's an oatmeal cookie with chocolate chips that avoids major food allergens like peanuts, eggs, and milk. Both new treats will be available online only starting January 12th. And Sports Judge returns to the lineup for the Yankees as they take on the Rockies, at 7:05 p.m. tonight. Meanwhile, the Mets are at the Marlins for a 6:40 start. For your traffic, 40 minutes inbound at both levels of the George. Every delay is outbound. 20 minutes both ways at the Lincoln and 10 minutes from Route 1 and 9 to the Holland. For your weather, right now it's 80 degrees and cloudy, and partly cloudy, tonight 62. Tomorrow 85 and cloudy, Thursday cloudy with a chance for rain, high of 85. 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I'm Elijah Weintraub.

Hey, this is Joey from Xenon. You know, after 40 years, Xenon is back, and we are ready to unleash some new music on you for the first time in decades. So join me and the band as we take over Vintage 80s on September 24th. We are going to talk about the new album, our upcoming documentary, live shows. So we'll see you on Vintage 80s on September 24th, right here at 89.5 FM, WSOU.

2026 marks 40 years that SOU has been New York and New Jersey's loudest rock. 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

This is 89.5 FM WSOU I'm Elijah Weintraub. This week marks the 25th anniversary of 9/11. It's incredible how much time has passed. Here at WSOU, we continue to honor and remember all those who passed away in the horrific attacks. Our news department will be covering some of the 9/11 memorial

events this Thursday and Friday, so be sure to check out the WSU News Instagram page for the latest coverage and updates. Let's return to music with Silent Waters from Amorphis, followed by Don't Misstep from Madball and the News here on The Loudest Rock. We will never forget.

Hey, this is Joey from Xenon. You know, after 40 years, Xenon is back, and we are ready to unleash some new music on you for the first time in decades. So join me in the band as we take over Vintage 80s on September 24th. We are going to talk about the new album, our upcoming documentary, live shows. 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
2: Here's the news from WSU News. I'm Elijah Weintraub. All Los Angeles County beaches are closed after lightning was reported along the coast. It comes with another round of storms moving into Southern California, prompting a thunderstorm warning for much of Los Angeles County. Rain has already fallen in Arcadia, Glendora, and Manhattan Beach, and at LAX. The National Weather Service has issued special weather statements shortly after before 9:30 this morning, warning of a strong thunderstorm moving north through central LA County. Radar showed the storm near Witter traveling at about 15 miles per hour. The NWS warned

There is a chance of frequent lightning, pea-sized hail, and torrential downfall with rain that could localize flooding. The unsettled weather pattern is from the remnants of Hurricane Marie. The region is dealing with extreme heat and humidity as well. Broadway will take part of an annual tradition tonight to pay tribute to entertainment giants who made some huge contributions to the Great White Way. At 6:45, the marquees will be dimmed for 1 minute to honor Dolly Parton, Tim Curry, Clive Davis, and more than a dozen other artists and industry professionals as part of Broadway In Memoriam Initiative. Parton, who died last month at the age of 80, may be the most recognizable name on the list. Her connections to Broadway includes the musical 9 to 5 and Dolly, an upcoming show based on her life and music. It's scheduled to open later this season on what would have been her 81st birthday. For your traffic, 40 minutes inbound at both levels of the George, heavy delays outbound, 20 minutes both ways at the Lincoln, and 10 minutes from Route 1 and 9 to the Holland. For your weather, right now it's 80 degrees and partly cloudy. Tonight, 62. Tomorrow, 85 and cloudy. Thursday, cloudy with a chance for rain, high of 85. This has been your news update from 89.5 FM WSU. I'm Elijah Weintraub, and I've reached the end of my shift, but don't worry, more great music is on the way next. Before I head out, I'm going to leave you guys with I, Monarch by Hate Eternal. DJ Ryan is next. Until next week, enjoy the rest of your day. Have a safe drive if you're driving, and take care, everyone.

Hey, this is Joey from Xenon. You know, after 40 years, Xenon is back, and we are ready to unleash some new music on you for the first time in decades. So join me and the band as we take over Vintage 80s on September 24th. We are going to talk about the new album, our upcoming documentary, live shows. So we'll see you on Vintage 80s on September 24th, right here at 89.5 FM, WSOU.

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From old icons to new noise, from Minor Threat to The Clash and everything in between. 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
1: Good afternoon, everyone. I am Omar from WSOU News, and here is the latest. President Donald Trump is floating the idea of renaming New Mexico to New America. Trump shared several posts promoting the name change over the Labor Day weekend. New Mexico Governor Michelle Grisham rejected the idea, saying the state's name is not up for debate. The president does not have authority to change a state's name on his own. Also in the national news, five people are dead after an Amazon cargo ship, or plane, excuse me, crashed at Miami International Airport. The Boeing 767 overran a runway while landing and struck several vehicles before catching fire. Five others were injured, while two remain in critical condition. Federal investigators are now working to determine what caused the crash. And as for the traffic, Route 15 is closed today between Mount Pleasant Avenue and Turner Street, so make sure to plan accordingly during your commute. Also, Gothel's Bridge has a closed lane towards Staten Island due to a disabled truck, so also expect slow-moving traffic. And as for the weather, right now it is 82 degrees in South Orange. It's going to be sunny for the rest of the day with some clouds here and there, so make sure to enjoy the great weather today. 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I am Omar, and back to the loudest rock.
2: Thank you so much, Omar, for that news update. Just wanted to give you guys a heads up that at 5:15, I'm going to be giving away a pair of tickets to see President at the Brooklyn Paramount on Thursday, September 10th. So, guys, one more time, at 5:15 p.m., I'm going to be giving away a pair of tickets to President at the Brooklyn Paramount on Thursday, September 10th. As for now, let's get you guys back to the music. Coming up next, I got Blood in the Sands of Time by Shadow of Intent. You guys know the drill. 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
1: Good afternoon, everyone. I am Omar from WSOU News, and here's the latest. Today, former President Joe Biden says his prostate cancer treatment has worked as intended. Biden shared the update on X for Prostate Cancer Awareness Month. His office announced last year that he had been diagnosed with an aggressive form of prostate cancer that has spread to his bones. Biden completed the radiation treatment last October and thanked the doctors and nurses who cared for him. Moving on to Wall Street, U.S. stocks fell today as rising oil prices and new trade tensions with Canada weighed on markets. The Dow dropped about 1%, while the S&P 500 and NASDAQ also moved even lower. The oil prices climbed as tensions in the Middle East raised concerns about inflation and a possible Federal Reserve rate hike later this month. Moving on to traffic, on the parkway, there's a major stop-and-go traffic on northbound in the North Union toll area. Also on Route 3, there's heavy traffic westbound entering into the East Rutherford area, so expect a major delay. As for the weather, currently in South Orange, it is 81 degrees with scattered clouds. There's very low humidity and no chance of rain, so make sure to go outside today and enjoy the great weather. This has been your news update from WSOU News. I am Omar Ismail, and back to the loudest rock.

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I want to give you guys a heads up. It is giveaway time. You guys can call in right now to win a pair of tickets to see President at the Brooklyn Paramount on Thursday, September 10th. One more time, that is a chance to win a pair of tickets to see President at the Brooklyn Paramount on Thursday, September 10th. The call in number is 973-761-9768 or 973-761-WSOU. These are going to be going to lucky caller number, let's do 28. Lucky caller number 28 will get a pair of tickets to see President. Coming up next for you guys, I got Story of My Life by Social Distortion, one of my favorite songs of all time. And guys, stay tuned, but I may or may not have Social Distortion tickets to give away on Punk U tonight. So you guys are going to have to stay tuned on 89.5 FM, Seton Hall Pirate Radio, The Loudest Rock. I'm DJ Foxbox. I'll catch you guys on the next giveaway.

Hey, this is Joey from Xenon. You know, after 40 years, Xenon is back, and we are ready to unleash some new music on you for the first time in decades. So join me in the band as we take over Vintage 80s on September 24th. We are going to talk about the new album, our upcoming documentary, live shows. So we'll see you on Vintage 80s on September 24th, right here at 89.5 FM, WSOU.

What's going on, you guys? I got another pair of tickets to be given away for you. You guys can call in right now for a chance to win a pair of tickets to see President at the Brooklyn Paramount on Thursday, September 10th. One more time, that's a pair of tickets to see President at the Brooklyn Paramount Thursday, September 10th. Call in right now to 973-761-9768 or 973-761-WSOU. These are going to be going away to lucky caller number 20. Coming up next for you guys, I got Living and Ending by Godflesh here on 89.5 FM, The Loudest Rock. I'm DJ Foxbox. 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

0: Some people just have the gym. Some people have fishing. Some people have golf. 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For whatever reason, I don't know why.
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Got a little bit of a monomorph for you guys here on the Lattice Rock 89.5 FM. I'm DJ Foxbox. Hope you guys are doing awesome so far. Got some exciting news. I got another giveaway coming up at 6:30. You guys can call in to win a pair of tickets to see President at the Brooklyn Paramount on Thursday, September 10th. Once again, I got another President giveaway for you guys. That's not going to be until 6:30. Coming up next for you guys, I got The Faded Line by Lamb of God here on 89.5 FM, the Lattice Rock. Any requests, send them over to 973-761-9768 or 973-761-WSOU. Coming up next, The Faded Line by Lamb of God.

Got some of that new Haywire on 89.5 FM, the loudest rock for you guys. Absolutely love the new Haywire. I can't wait for the full record. I saw Haywire back in, where did I see them? Wow, I'm drawing a blank there, but I saw them back at in Brooklyn with Drain and No Pressure in Secret World. It was an absolutely awesome time. Goodness, probably the best show that I've been to in a very, very long time. Over the summer, I saw Yellow Card and Newfound Glory in the Plain White Tees at the Stone Pony Summer Stage, and that was an incredible show. Huge shout out to our promo director, Sean, for getting me tickets to that. So, and we also gave away some of those tickets to you guys, so unfortunately did not meet any listeners, but it was still a really, really fun show. Probably a top two shows of 2026 so far. I was supposed to see Breaking Benjamin just this past Sunday at PNC Bank's Art Center, and I saw them last year at Prudential when they were with 3 Days Grace and Fleshwater, and it was that was the Deftones show. I don't remember who opened for them, but it was an awesome show nonetheless. But I already saw Breaking Benjamin, and you know, my friends were home from school, so we had a little like Labor Day barbecue. It was a really fun time, but I can't wait for the new Haywire. I actually got kicked in the face to Haywire when I saw them at in Brooklyn. I'm sorry, I'm drawing the fattest blank of all time on the name of the venue. But yeah, I looked up at 1 second, someone was jumping off the stage, got kicked right in the face, and my glasses flew off of my face and landed on the other side of the barricade, but the security picked them up for me, so huge shout out to them. It was Warsaw, there we go, I fixed the blank. I saw them at Warsaw back in March, and it was an awesome show. However, got exciting news for you guys. At 6:30, I'm giving away a pair of tickets to see President at the Brooklyn Paramount on Thursday, September 10th, so make sure you guys stay tuned, because that's a pair of tickets to see President at the Brooklyn Paramount on Thursday, September 10th. For now, speaking of Fleshwater, I got the Razor's Apple, and then I got some Gojira before I give you guys these tickets. Make sure you guys keep it locked here on 89.5 FM. The Lattice Rock coming up next. I got some Fleshwater.

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Guys know what time it is. After a little bit of Gojira, it's giveaway time here on 89.5 FM, the Loudest Rock. Excuse me, guys. I'm tired. I'm hungry. I'm slurring my words. You guys can call in right now to 973-761-9768 or 973-761-WSOU for a chance to win a pair of tickets to see President at the Brooklyn Paramount on Thursday, September 10th. One more time, that's a pair of tickets to see President at the Brooklyn Paramount Thursday, September 10th. These are going to be going away to lucky caller number 15. So I started off high and now I'm ending off low. So lucky caller 15, you can get a pair of tickets to see President. In the meantime, I got Original Face by YOB, followed by some Periphery with Subhuman. It's going to be a good hour, you guys. Make sure you guys stay tuned. Can't wait to hear Lucky Caller number 15. Guys, keep those phone lines red hot. Coming up next, got Original Face.

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0: 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That's my jam!
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